0: We didn't bother buying roses. We ain't ever going back. I don't know nothing about.
1: 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In 6 Minuten ist es 6 Uhr. 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

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See, I'm in love with how your soul's a mix of chaos and art, and how you never try to keep them apart.

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3: I feel by the wayside, like everyone else. 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

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Oh, I'm looking for your footprints, but they won't last 1 year. And I'm so goddamn dramatic. Just tell me what it meant to you when you put snowballs in my pocket.

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